0: Radio Nova.
1: Where do I begin to tell the story of how great a love can be? 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

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I what you gonna do? You wanna get out? I what you gonna do? Do you wanna get out? I what you gonna do? You wanna get out? I what you gonna do? Do you wanna get out? I what you gonna do? You wanna get out?

0: 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You look kind of familiar.
1: Yeah, you do too. But I just wanted to know, do you know somebody named?
0: You know his name.
2: Oh yeah, definitely. I know his name.
1: But I just want to let you know that he

0: The Lounge Mix.
1: Hey, baby. I've missed you. I really want to see you tonight. I hope you can make it. Please call me back.
2: All lines are open. Please hold.

your friends, but I know your friends are really just one man, but that's okay, and that's alright, cause I'm leaving and I won't be back tonight. You tricked me once, it won't be twice. Now I'm telling you, you have to pay the price.

0: information age, but everything is when you can get a whole world by pushing a button. People's attention spans are short. You have to be able to get them in one bar.
1: Gave me the tools to just try to keep

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We just need to forget about everything. Just have a good time. Maybe we should all just put away our problems.

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0: Our time out here, a grain of sand. 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